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mama, she got it sticking in the cameraman. And we could have some. And he's up there. What's that?

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It's like 10,000 spoons when all you need is a knife. It's meeting the man of my dreams and then meeting his beautiful wife. And isn't it ironic?

0: be the best. Give me a call back, all right? Bye.
1: Radio Freccia, libera come noi.